right now, where were we? Together, that's where we should be. We should be together, don't stand in the rain. That's not cool, that's not cool enough for school. That's not cool enough for school for scandal.

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Let's drive in Bob's and Luke and get to the job because we here in America believe in making it happen. Okay. Hey, gang. Bob, Dad, yes, going to the ball game. What a great way to have a good time. Wrigley Field.

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0: 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I could have
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